Ràdio Cardedeu 90.7 FM. I really need you. I really need your love right now. I'm fading fast. Not gonna last.

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2: 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After takeoff, we'll pump up the sound system, 'cause we're going...

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1: 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A freak like me just needs infinity.

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Cause I can do it in the mix. And if your man gives you trouble just to move out on the double, and you don't let it trouble your brain, cause away goes trouble down the drain. Said away goes trouble down the drain.